of mine on murder, and the judge's gavel fell. Jury found him guilty, gave him 16 years in

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I started Let It Be Beatles in 1992. 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

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I say you look so fine that I really want to make you mine. 4, 5, 6, come on and get your kicks. Now you don't

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I've enough for a ticket. I bet Gene notices me in the crowd, because I'll be the one wearing Kiss makeup. 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It stuck out 27 inches, especially after the bend Dan ran over it.

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politicians, this affair, they told him, it's a matter of state. Let us sort it out. While your people are hungry, Vincent said, no thanks, we know how to wait.

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0: Hi, this is Gary Lally, the host of It's More Than a Feeling. 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

Mum and Dad and Denny saw the passing out parade at Puckapunyal. It was a long march from cadets. The 6th Battalion was the next to tour, and it was me who drew the card. We did Canungra and Shoalwater before we left.

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And I can still hear Frankie lying screaming in the jungle till the morphine came and killed the bloody rat.

0: Ah, the sound of jazz, the rhythms that flow through the body like honey on warm toast. And it's yours for the tasting when you join us on Tuesday nights at 8 p.m. for Jazzmatazz on Win FM.
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I started Let It Be Beatles in 1992. 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
3: Hi, this is Gary Lally. 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

Hey, hey, we're the Monkees. Yep, a little bit of monkeying around today on the program. We're going to play the Monkees album in its entirety. We're going to try anyway. Anyway, It's More Than the Feeling is the show you're listening to, and I'm Gary Lally, and I'm looking after some of the music today, and the other guys are looking after a good chunk of it. So, yeah, and as I said, going to do try and do the Monkees album in its entirety, their debut, which was released on the 10th of album in its entirety, their debut, which was released on the 10th of was it the 10th of October it is, isn't it? Yeah, in 1966. So it just turned 60, so I'm going to attempt to do that. What else have we got in the program? Oh, we've got an extra, well, larger than normal Kev's Corner. He's looking after a Thin Lizzy album. I won't give it away. Oh, is it Johnny? Yeah, it could be. All right,

So that's Kev's Corner today, thing Lizzie. And we've got an extra large, not a large one, but an extra large poster's pick. Actually, it's extra large with, I think, double cheese on it today. ABBA's Arrival. So we're going to do that in its entirety and plus more. I've had to cancel...

0: All right. There you go. We had the theme from the Monkees. That was the opening track there. And what else? We've got, I think there's like a dozen tracks on that album. So I've got quite a few more. Posters, picks, I think there's about, what is there? Oh, 13, 14 tracks today. And then I think Kev's got about 7 tracks. So that's the show, the three of us. So 3 parts to it. All right. Let's start with, we may as well start here. As I said, we've done one track of the Monkey, so we're going to do a few more. Going to try and do blocks of 3 throughout. Same with the ABBA. All right.
1: It's now time for Poster's Pick.
0: If you don't know that piece of music, that's from the title track from the Arrival album. That's obviously ABBA. Yeah. And I just want to point out that I'm not really an ABBA fan. I don't own any ABBA music. So it was a little bit difficult trying to put it all together. But we got there in the end. All right. And this is something that Dave wanted to play, and it's from Australian Radio, I think, or Australian TV or whatever it is. But it's to do with RCA Records, which is what ABBA were on. So enjoy this little bit, and then we'll go into the first couple of tracks from the Arrival album.
2: Well, those noises that you can hear in the background are the noises of the record presses at RCA Records. And in Melbourne, I have with me the Victorian State Manager, Mr. Terry Gray. Terry, how many records has RCA actually produced, units, singles and albums, as far as ABBA's concerned?
3: Well, so far, Greg, we've done about 2.5 million units. With the new album Arrival, we'll go well over the 3 million mark.
2: That's a lot of records. These presses must be running hot. In the very beginning, were you prepared for such a big influx?
3: Not really. We've had ABBA since 1973, and for the first 18 months or so, they were pretty quiet. And about September of last year, we released the ABBA album, and that did very well for us.
2: Mm.
3: In February, we did The Best of ABBA. We released that one, and that really took off and did catch us by surprise to a certain extent. But I think now we're pretty well... we know how big they are, and we're keeping right up with it.
2: Well, at the moment, I see these machines over here are doing double time on the brand new Arrival album. What measures have your company taken to prepare for this one?
3: Well, I think we've done something that no other record company has ever attempted. What we hope to do is to make sure that every retailer in Australia receives this album on November the 15th. So we've organised a separate warehouse for this ABBA product. We have 5 companies in Australia and New Zealand pressing the product to get as many copies made as possible before that date. We have a special... we have the trucking company who are going to drop them all over Australia on November the 15th.
2: Here at the Record Factory, do you have any form of quality control? Somebody who has to spot check each record as it comes off the press?
3: Oh, yes. We have a lot of women who sit here all day and they spot check records.
2: Anything ever happened to them with the heavy influx of ABBA records?
3: I know one woman who's just about gone crazy, and she's threatening to throw in her job because she's listened to about 500,000 ABBA tracks in the last few weeks.
2: Great stuff. Terry, in the past, a person could sort of whack a logo of a group on a T-shirt or on a poster or anything and tend to make a quick buck. But now with ABBA, the quality control is a lot more rigid because, I suppose, of the high money turnover. Are there any special restrictions on, say, printing an ABBA logo on a T-shirt?
3: Well, ABBA have given sole rights to use their name, apart from manufacturer of records, to Reg Grundy organisation. And anyone who wants to exploit the name ABBA has to get permission from Reg Grundy.
2: Have there been any cases of malpractice?
3: Oh, I think at the start there probably were, because everyone's out to make a quick dollar, and right at the very start there probably were. I think it's all fairly well under control now.
2: Mm. Well, here in Australia we're all getting prepared to see the band come out to our country next March. What's RCA doing to prepare for the band?
3: Well, we'll have a pretty heavy promotional campaign organised to cover the tour. I think the tour is almost sold out. I think Sydney and Melbourne are the only places where you can still get tickets. The other states are sold out, so we know that it's going to be a gigantic tour.

Okay, there's the first couple of songs from the Arrival album from ABBA. When I Kissed the Teacher and Dancing Queen were those two tracks, and you heard a little bit of audio from RCA Australia, and a little bit about the records that were being released on RCA from ABBA. They talked about the Best of ABBA and Arrival. And of course, the album was released on the 11th of October, but not here in Australia. We're a month or so away. But we are celebrating the Swedish release, aren't we, Dave? Yeah, not the Australian release, although we're doing the Australian version of the album, so if that makes sense. Anyway, it was a number one album here in Australia, so yep, you're going to get it all here. Well, hopefully I'm going to try and fit it all in. Yeah, I will, Dave, don't worry. All right, here we go. Monkees, their self-titled album that was released on the 10th of October 1966, number three it got to in Australia. So I'm using the stereo release of the album, so here we go. Here's another three tracks from it. Enjoy. It's pretty good. I really enjoyed. I've listened to it two or three times over the last few days, and yeah, I really like it.

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0: It's a bit of fun, this Monkees album. I really, really enjoy it. Saturday's Child was the first track. I Want to Be Free. And then Tomorrow's Going to Be Another Day. And it certainly will. It's going to be Friday as well. All right, there's three more tracks from the Monkees' self-titled debut from the 10th of October, 1966. Number three, got to here in Australia. And we're listening to the stereo version of the album. All right, now time for this.
1: And now it's time for Kev's Corner.
0: Yep, it is time for Kev's Corner. Johnny the Fox, when did it turn 50? On the 16th, so tomorrow turns 50. Johnny the Fox from Thin Lizzy, mind you. And this is Kev's Corner for this week, part one, and there's another part a little bit later. And it got to a huge number 93 in Australia. Yeah, believe it or not, I'm shaking my head at that too. Can't be right. All right, here's Kev's Corner, Thin Lizzy.

0: It's a bit of Rocky there. That's the name of that track. All right. That's part one of Johnny the Fox, Thin Lizzy and Kev's Corner for this week, the 50th anniversary. Released on the 16th of October, 1976. Start off with Massacre, and that was a 2024 remix written by Brian Downey and Scott Gorham, plus Phil Lynott. And into Borderline, written by Brian Robinson and Phil Lynott. And Rocky, and that was a 2024 remix as well, written by Brian Downey, Scott Gorham and Phil Lynott. Released as a single in Australia, Canada and US only. Okay, so that's part one of Kev's Corner for this week. Now we're up to part two of Poster's Pick. I think there's about four or five parts. I've lost track. All right, we better do this.
1: It's now time for Poster's Pick.
0: Yep, Poster's Pick has arrived. He's an arrival. All right, here's three more tracks from the Arrival album from ABBA.

0: 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I started Let It Be Beatles in 1992. 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

another lot of, well, it's a bracket from Posters Picks, the ABBA Arrival album, My Love, My Life, Dum Dum Diddle, and Knowing Me, Knowing You. So I've still got plenty more. I think that might be the end of side one, I think. So we'd flip over the record and do it a little bit later. So what do we got now? Oh, some more Monkees. All right, let's go back to the Monkees self-titled album. And what have we got? Three tracks here. Yeah. All right, enjoy some Monkees.

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Don't forget to take that last train to Clarksville. Well, all right. What do we hear there? I better go back to my notes. Papa Jean's Blues, Take a Giant Step, and The Last Train to Clarksville. So that was another three tracks there from the Monkees' self-titled debut from 10th of October 66, number 3.